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6: Now, Moose Weather.
7: A mix of sun and cloud this evening. Light rain is expected overnight, around 2 to 4 millimeters, and we'll see a low of 20 degrees. Tomorrow, more rain. 15 to 20 millimeters is expected over the course of the morning and afternoon. There is a risk of a thunderstorm. Daytime high, 22 degrees. The sun will return Friday. We will see mainly sunny skies and a high of 26, feeling like 30.
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0: Now, Moose Weather.
10: A mix of sun and cloud this evening. Light rain is expected overnight, around 2 to 4 millimeters, and we'll see a low of 20 degrees. Tomorrow, more rain. 15 to 20 millimeters is expected over the course of the morning and afternoon. There is a risk of a thunderstorm. Daytime high, 22 degrees. The sun will return Friday. We will see mainly sunny skies and a high of 26, feeling like 30.
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2: A mix of sun and cloud this evening. Light rain is expected overnight, around 2 to 4 millimeters, and we'll see a low of 20 degrees. Tomorrow, more rain. 15 to 20 millimeters is expected over the course of the morning and afternoon. There is a risk of a thunderstorm. Daytime high, 22 degrees. The sun will return Friday. We will see mainly sunny skies and a high of 26, feeling like 30.
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0: Now, Moose Weather.
10: A mix of sun and cloud this evening. Light rain is expected overnight, around 2 to 4 millimeters, and we'll see a low of 20 degrees. Tomorrow, more rain. 15 to 20 millimeters is expected over the course of the morning and afternoon. There is a risk of a thunderstorm. Daytime high, 22 degrees. The sun will return Friday. We will see mainly sunny skies and a high of 26, feeling like 30.
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Were you out drinking? 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
6: Now, Moose weather.
7: A mix of sun and cloud this evening. Light rain is expected overnight, around 2 to 4 millimeters, and we'll see a low of 20 degrees. Tomorrow, more rain. 15 to 20 millimeters is expected over the course of the morning and afternoon. There is a risk of a thunderstorm. Daytime high, 22 degrees. The sun will return Friday. We will see mainly sunny skies and a high of 26, feeling like 30.
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0: Now, Moose weather.
6: A mix of sun and cloud this evening. Light rain is expected overnight, around 2 to 4 millimeters, and we'll see a low of 20 degrees. Tomorrow, more rain. 15 to 20 millimeters is expected over the course of the morning and afternoon. There is a risk of a thunderstorm. Daytime high, 22 degrees. The sun will return Friday. We will see mainly sunny skies and a high of 26, feeling like 30.
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I say you look so fine that I really want to make you mine. 4, 5, 6, come on and get your kicks. 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
10: A mix of sun and cloud this evening. Light rain is expected overnight, around 2 to 4 millimeters, and we'll see a low of 20 degrees. Tomorrow, more rain. 15 to 20 millimeters is expected over the course of the morning and afternoon. There is a risk of a thunderstorm. Daytime high, 22 degrees. The sun will return Friday. We will see mainly sunny skies and a high of 26, feeling like 30.
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Ballot bridge roads are comfort, Cena just hides her eyes. 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

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TV news and cameras, there's choppers in the sky. 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
0: Now, Moose Weather.
8: A mix of sun and cloud this evening. Light rain is expected overnight, around 2 to 4 millimeters, and we'll see a low of 20 degrees. Tomorrow, more rain. 15 to 20 millimeters is expected over the course of the morning and afternoon. There is a risk of a thunderstorm. Daytime high, 22 degrees. The sun will return Friday. We will see mainly sunny skies and a high of 26, feeling like 30.
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The moose fell in love with this area a long time ago with its natural beauty, which is why we're a proud member of the Georgian Bay Biosphere Reserve. 103.3 Moose FM.

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6: Now, Moose weather.
7: Light rain is expected overnight, around 2 to 4 millimeters, and we'll see a low of 20 degrees. More rain is on the way, with 15 to 20 millimeters possible over the course of the morning and afternoon. There is also a risk of a thunderstorm. Daytime high, 22 degrees. Tomorrow, the sun will return. We will see mainly sunny skies over the course of the day and a high of 26. Saturday, more sunny skies and a daytime high of 27, feeling more like 31.

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4: Now, Moose Weather.
5: Light rain is expected overnight, around 2 to 4 millimeters, and we'll see a low of 20 degrees. More rain is on the way, with 15 to 20 millimeters possible over the course of the morning and afternoon. There is also a risk of a thunderstorm. Daytime high, 22 degrees. Tomorrow, the sun will return. We will see mainly sunny skies over the course of the day and a high of 26. Saturday, more sunny skies and a daytime high of 27. Feeling more like 31.
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2: Now, Moose weather.
3: Light rain is expected overnight, around 2 to 4 millimeters, and we'll see a low of 20 degrees. More rain is on the way, with 15 to 20 millimeters possible over the course of the morning and afternoon. There is also a risk of a thunderstorm. Daytime high, 22 degrees. Tomorrow, the sun will return. We will see mainly sunny skies over the course of the day and a high of 26. Saturday, more sunny skies and a daytime high of 27, feeling more like 31.
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0: Now, Moose weather.
11: Light rain is expected overnight, around 2 to 4 millimeters, and we'll see a low of 20 degrees. More rain is on the way, with 15 to 20 millimeters possible over the course of the morning and afternoon. There is also a risk of a thunderstorm. Daytime high, 22 degrees. Tomorrow, the sun will return. We will see mainly sunny skies over the course of the day and a high of 26. Saturday, more sunny skies and a daytime high of 27, feeling more like 31.
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your cigarette break. It's like 10,000 spoons when all you need is a knife. It's meeting the man of my dreams and then meeting his beautiful wife. And isn't it?

0: 20 degrees. More rain is on the way, with 15 to 20 millimeters possible over the course of the morning and afternoon. There is also a risk of a thunderstorm. Daytime high, 22 degrees. Tomorrow, the sun will return. We will see mainly sunny skies over the course of the day and a high of 26. Saturday, more sunny skies and a daytime high of 27, feeling more like 31.
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3: Now, Moose weather.
4: Light rain is expected overnight, around 2 to 4 millimeters, and we'll see a low of 20 degrees. More rain is on the way, with 15 to 20 millimeters possible over the course of the morning and afternoon. There is also a risk of a thunderstorm. Daytime high, 22 degrees. Tomorrow, the sun will return. We will see mainly sunny skies over the course of the day and a high of 26. Saturday, more sunny skies and a daytime high of 27, feeling more like 31.
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2: Now, Moose weather.
3: Light rain is expected overnight, around 2 to 4 millimeters, and we'll see a low of 20 degrees. More rain is on the way, with 15 to 20 millimeters possible over the course of the morning and afternoon. There is also a risk of a thunderstorm. Daytime high, 22 degrees. Tomorrow, the sun will return. We will see mainly sunny skies over the course of the day, and a high of 26. Saturday,

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8: Now, Moose weather.
9: Light rain is expected overnight, around 2 to 4 millimeters, and we'll see a low of 20 degrees. More rain is on the way, with 15 to 20 millimeters possible over the course of the morning and afternoon. There is also a risk of a thunderstorm. Daytime high, 22 degrees. Tomorrow, the sun will return. We will see mainly sunny skies over the course of the day and a high of 26. Saturday, more sunny skies and a daytime high of 27, feeling more like 31.
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1: Now, Moose weather.
2: Light rain is expected overnight, around 2 to 4 millimeters, and we'll see a low of 20 degrees. More rain is on the way, with 15 to 20 millimeters possible over the course of the morning and afternoon. There is also a risk of a thunderstorm. Daytime high, 22 degrees. Tomorrow, the sun will return. We will see mainly sunny skies over the course of the day and a high of 26. Saturday, more sunny skies and a daytime high of 27, feeling more like 31.
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10: Light rain is expected overnight, around 2 to 4 millimeters, and we'll see a low of 20 degrees. More rain is on the way, with 15 to 20 millimeters possible over the course of the morning and afternoon. There is also a risk of a thunderstorm. Daytime high, 22 degrees. Tomorrow, the sun will return. We will see mainly sunny skies over the course of the day and a high of 26. Saturday, more sunny skies and a daytime high of 27, feeling more like 31.
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0: Now, Moose weather.
4: Light rain is expected overnight, around 2 to 4 millimeters, and we'll see a low of 20 degrees. More rain is on the way, with 15 to 20 millimeters possible over the course of the morning and afternoon. There is also a risk of a thunderstorm. Daytime high, 22 degrees. Tomorrow, the sun will return. We will see mainly sunny skies over the course of the day and a high of 26. Saturday, more sunny skies and a daytime high of 27, feeling more like 31.
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4: Now, Moose Weather.
5: Light rain is expected overnight, around 2 to 4 millimeters, and we'll see a low of 20 degrees. More rain is on the way, with 15 to 20 millimeters possible over the course of the morning and afternoon. There is also a risk of a thunderstorm. Daytime high, 22 degrees. Tomorrow, the sun will return. We will see mainly sunny skies over the course of the day and a high of 26. Saturday, more sunny skies and a daytime high of 27. Feeling more like 31.
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The moose fell in love with this area a long time ago with its natural beauty, which is why we're a proud member of the Georgian Bay Biosphere Reserve. 103.3 Moose FM.

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1: Good morning, I'm Kathy Jennings. Connor Industries is receiving $1.1 million in funding from the Ontario government. The funding, part of an $11 million investment into Ontario shipyards, will be used for skills training, infrastructure improvements, and new machinery and equipment, helping to position Ontario as a global leader in the marine trade. Connor Industries Executive Vice President Jerry Ramsey says in a small town like Parry Sound, support of this size makes a real and immediate difference, adding that the investment will help create good local jobs, strengthens the business, and allows them to invest in equipment that supports long-term growth. According to provincial officials, along with the local investment, over $8 million is being provided to Allied Marine and Industrial in Port Colborne and more than $6 million to Metalcraft Marine in Kingston. More information on the Barrie to Sudbury transmission line will be provided to residents across the region this summer. Hydro One is hosting a series of community open houses regarding the project, which will see a new single-circuit 500 kilovolt transmission line will span nearly 300 kilometers installed from Sudbury to Essa. It's expected to be in service by 2032. And officials say it will create more than 9,000 jobs and help drive economic growth across Northern Ontario for decades to come. 8 open houses will take place over the next 2 months, including one in McDougall on August 6th and one in Foley on August 13th. For more details, visit MyParrySoundNow.com. Residents interested in learning more about conservation and the environment are invited to attend Turtle Volunteer Training. A session hosted by the Saving Turtles at Risk Today project is being hosted at the Seguin Library next week. Officials say the session will include information on species identification, turtle nesting behavior, data collection methods, and more. Interested attendees are asked to complete a webinar prior to the event, which will be held on July 16th from 6 to 8:30. For more information, visit our website. Transport Canada is reminding the public that flying a drone within 5 nautical miles or 9.3 kilometers of wildfires is illegal and dangerous. Officials say as crews continue to battle wildfires across the country, unauthorized drones have been seen near wildfire areas. They say the airspace surrounding wildfires is restricted to aircraft involved in responding to the fire. Adding unauthorized drones create a serious risk of collision with firefighting aircraft. Along with the possibility of jail time, the agency says penalties can include fines up to $3,000 for individuals and $15,000 for corporations. Canada's direct involvement as a co-host of the FIFA World Cup may be over, but officials say it will have a lasting impact. The last match played on Canadian soil was Tuesday night at BC Place. 13 matches were hosted in Toronto and Vancouver. Secretary of State for Sport Adam Van Cuverden says from historic matches and record audiences to celebrations in communities across the country, Canadians have embraced the tournament and come together to support our national team. He says seeing the men's team make history has been a defining moment for our country. Van Cuverden also says momentum created through the tournament lays the foundation for stronger hosting capacity, economic opportunity, community infrastructure, and new pathways for children and youth to take part in sports.
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1: And now for a look at Moose Sports. Blue Jays starter Dylan Cease threw a career-high 118 pitches, 81 for strikes, as he sought for the first solo no-hitter in the majors since 2024. The All-Star right-hander struck out 11 to increase his American League leading total to 148 as Toronto trounced San Francisco 10-0. In the WNBA last night, the Golden State Valkyries beat the Toronto Tempo 83-75. And now for a look in local sports. For Parry Sound Youth Baseball, U15 Hardball, Kingston Electric won 7-6 over Great North Building Supplies.
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1: Good morning. It is 6:04. Scattered showers change to steady rain today with risk of thunderstorms, ending late this afternoon. We're expecting about 5 to 10 millimeters of rainfall and a high of 22 with the Humidex at 29. Overnight's going to be cloudy, lows going to 16. Tomorrow, it's going to be mostly sunny, high of 26, Humidex at 30. And then for the weekend, Saturday and Sunday, both days sunshine and both days highs of 27. Right now it is 22, and with that humidex, so feeling more like 27.
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Kelly Clarkson, Stronger, here on Moose FM. Good morning. Happy Thursday, 6:12. Looking great for the weekend weather-wise. So if you're having any garage sale or yard sales, I'm going to post up on our Facebook page and pin it to the top. You can let us know in comments all the details if you're having one. That way, you know, when we're cruising around, we can check them out ourselves. So we have a jam-packed show in the 7 o'clock hour. Emma from the Georgia Bay Biosphere is going to join us. She's going to share some details about this weekend's Climate Action Forum. And as well, at 8 o'clock, it is our Moose Dugout with Aaron talking all things baseball. You're also going to have another chance to win a pair of tickets to a show coming to the Key to Bala. We'll tell you more details about that throughout the morning. So, you know, it's always sad when we lose one of the voices that helped define an era of music. And this morning, we're remembering Bonnie Tyler. Her family shared the heartbreaking news that she passed away unexpectedly last night in hospital in Portugal. It was as a result of an illness that she was receiving treatment for. So Bonnie Tyler's unmistakable raspy voice, she gave us, you know, some of the biggest songs of the 70s and 80s. It's a Heartache, Holding Out for a Hero, and of course the song that became an anthem around the world, Total Eclipse of the Heart. So this morning here on The Moose, every hour between now and 9, we're going to play one of her songs as we remember an incredible artist whose music will continue to live on for generations. We're going to start it off right now with Bonnie Tyler's Total Eclipse of the Heart on The Moose.

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7: Good morning. It is 6:24. Let's see here. Today it's going to be mostly cloudy. There is some scattered showers and possibly some heavy rain late this morning, and also risk of thunderstorms in there. They're calling for about 5 to 10 millimeters of rainfall throughout the day with a high of 22 and the humidex at 29. Overnight it's going to be cloudy, lows going to 16. Mostly sunny tomorrow with a high of 26 and the high of humidex at 30. And Saturday and Sunday, both days nice and sunny and both days highs of 27. Right now it is 22, but with that humidex, feeling more like 27.
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1: Good morning, I'm Kathy Jennings. Connor Industries is receiving $1.1 million in funding from the Ontario government. The funding, part of an $11 million investment into Ontario shipyards, will be used for skills training, infrastructure improvements, and new machinery and equipment, helping to position Ontario as a global leader in the marine trade. Connor Industries Executive Vice President Jerry Ramsey says in a small town like Parry Sound, support of this size makes a real and immediate difference, adding that the investment will help create good local jobs, strengthens the business, and allows them to invest in equipment that supports long-term growth. According to provincial officials, along with the local investment, over $8 million is being provided to Allied Marine and Industrial in Port Colborne and more than $6 million to Metalcraft Marine in Kingston. More information on the Barrie to Sudbury transmission line will be provided to residents across the region this summer. Hydro One is hosting a series of community open houses regarding the project, which will see a new single-circuit 500 kilovolt transmission line will span nearly 300 kilometers installed from Sudbury to Essa. It's expected to be in service by 2032. And officials say it will create more than 9,000 jobs and help drive economic growth across northern Ontario for decades to come. 8 open houses will take place over the next 2 months, including one in McDougall on August 6th and one in Foley on August 13th. For more details, visit MyParrySoundNow.com. Residents interested in learning more about conservation and the environment are invited to attend Turtle Volunteer Training. A session hosted by the Saving Turtles at Risk Today project is being hosted at the Seguin Library next week. Officials say the session will include information on species identification, turtle nesting behavior, data collection methods, and more. Interested attendees are asked to complete a webinar prior to the event, which will be held on July 16th from 6 to 8:30. For more information, visit our website. Transport Canada is reminding the public that flying a drone within 5 nautical miles or 9.3 kilometers of wildfires is illegal and dangerous. Officials say as crews continue to battle wildfires across the country, unauthorized drones have been seen near wildfire areas. They say the airspace surrounding wildfires is restricted to aircraft involved in responding to the fire. Adding unauthorized drones create a serious risk of collision with firefighting aircraft. Along with the possibility of jail time, the agency says penalties can include fines up to $3,000 for individuals and $15,000 for corporations.
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1: And now for a look at Moose Sports. Blue Jays starter Dylan Cease threw a career-high 118 pitches, 81 for strikes, as he sought for the first solo no-hitter in the majors since 2024. The All-Star right-hander struck out 11 to increase his American League leading total to 148 as Toronto trounced San Francisco 10-0. In the WNBA last night, the Golden State Valkyries beat the Toronto Tempo 83-75. And now for a look in local sports. For Parry Sound Youth Baseball, U15 Hardball, Kingston Electric won 7-6 over Great North Building Supplies.
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1: Good morning, 6:32. Mostly cloudy today. We'll see some scattered showers. Also possibly a chance of some heavy rain late this morning. And there is risk of thunderstorms throughout the day. We're expecting about 5 to 10 millimeters. And today's high is going to be at 22 with the Humidex at 29. Overnight's going to be cloudy. Low's going to 16. Tomorrow it's mostly sunny with a high of 26 and the Humidex will be at 30. Saturday and Sunday, sunshine both days and highs of 27. Right now it is 22, but with the Humidex feeling more like 27.
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0: They're the Imagine Dragons, and it's time on Moose FM. Well, the time is 6:37, and it's Thursday. We're just taking a look at the radar to check out when we're getting this heavy rain that they're calling for. And it's showing that it's supposed to be starting, the heavy part of the rain, just after 8, and will carry on for just a couple of hours. And there could possibly be some thunderstorms in there. So just want to prepare you for that, that a good majority of the rainfall and the risk of thunderstorms will be mostly this morning. But just a quick heads up, if you're doing any traveling or going to be heading outdoors, don't forget that umbrella. So, Boots and Hearts, August 7th to the 9th out of Burrows Creek. Definitely one of the hottest festivals of the season. This year's headliners are the Jonas Brothers, the Chicks, and Rascal Flatts, and they have jam-packed show for you throughout the weekend. I know a lot of people look forward to it every year attending it, and we've teamed up with Boots of Hearts to give you a chance to win some tickets. And they're not just any tickets. They're two weekend passes and a camping spot. So you're probably wondering, how do I get into this draw? Well, you just go to myperrysoundnow.com, click on the win page, and you enter there. 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

0: The Reason from Hoobastank on Moose FM. Good morning. We are 6:48. So this Sunday over at the Stocky Center is the Climate Action Forum. And coming up at 7 o'clock, we're going to find out from Emma what that is all about. I've got quite a few questions because I'm pretty intrigued on what's happening, and we're going to share all those details with you.
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0: Good morning. We are 6:50. Today it's going to be mostly cloudy. We'll have some scattered showers throughout the day, but some heavy rain happening this morning and a risk of thunderstorms throughout the day. Those thunderstorms are saying are going to be caused from the muggy, humid air that's floating around. And we're expecting about 5 to 10 millimeters of rainfall. Today's high is going to be at 22 with the humidex at 29. Overnight's cloudy, lows going to 16. Tomorrow's going to be mostly sunny. High's going to be at 26 and that humidex at 30. And for Saturday and Sunday, looking so good. Oh my goodness. Sunny for both days and highs of 27. Right now is 22 with the humidex, so feeling more like 27. Just looking outside and seeing those dark clouds, just be prepared for the rain to start.
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1: Good morning, I'm Kathy Jennings. Connor Industries is receiving $1.1 million in funding from the Ontario government. The funding, part of an $11 million investment into Ontario shipyards, will be used for skills training, infrastructure improvements, and new machinery and equipment, helping to position Ontario as a global leader in the marine trade. Connor Industries Executive Vice President Jerry Ramsey says in a small town like Parry Sound, support of this size makes a real and immediate difference, adding that the investment will help create good local jobs, strengthens the business, and allows them to invest in equipment that supports long-term growth. According to provincial officials, along with the local investment, over $8 million is being provided to Allied Marine and Industrial in Port Colborne and more than $6 million to Metalcraft Marine in Kingston. More information on the Barrie to Sudbury transmission line will be provided to residents across the region this summer. Hydro One is hosting a series of community open houses regarding the project, which will see a new single-circuit 500 kilovolt transmission line will span nearly 300 kilometers installed from Sudbury to Essa. It's expected to be in service by 2032. And officials say it will create more than 9,000 jobs and help drive economic growth across Northern Ontario for decades to come. 8 open houses will take place over the next 2 months, including one in McDougall on August 6th and one in Foley on August 13th. For more details, visit MyParrySoundNow.com. Residents interested in learning more about conservation and the environment are invited to attend Turtle Volunteer Training. A session hosted by the Saving Turtles at Risk Today project is being hosted at the Seguin Library next week. Officials say the session will include information on species identification, turtle nesting behavior, data collection methods, and more. Interested attendees are asked to complete a webinar prior to the event, which will be held on July 16th from 6 to 8:30. For more information, visit our website. Transport Canada is reminding the public that flying a drone within 5 nautical miles or 9.3 kilometers of wildfires is illegal and dangerous. Officials say as crews continue to battle wildfires across the country, unauthorized drones have been seen near wildfire areas. They say the airspace surrounding wildfires is restricted to aircraft involved in responding to the fire. Adding unauthorized drones create a serious risk of collision with firefighting aircraft. Along with the possibility of jail time, the agency says penalties can include fines up to $3,000 for individuals and $15,000 for corporations. Canada's direct involvement as a co-host of the FIFA World Cup may be over, but officials say it will have a lasting impact. The last match played on Canadian soil was Tuesday night at BC Place. 13 matches were hosted in Toronto and Vancouver. Secretary of State for Sport Adam VanCouverden says from historic matches and record audiences to celebrations in communities across the country, Canadians have embraced the tournament and come together to support our national team. He says seeing the men's team make history has been a defining moment for our country. VanCouverden also says momentum created through the tournament lays the foundation for stronger hosting capacity, economic opportunity, community infrastructure, and new pathways for children and youth to take part in sports.
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1: And now for a look at Moose Sports. Blue Jays starter Dylan Cease threw a career-high 118 pitches, 81 for strikes, as he sought for the first solo no-hitter in the majors since 2024. The All-Star right-hander struck out 11 to increase his American League leading total to 148 as Toronto trounced San Francisco 10-0. In the WNBA last night, the Golden State Valkyries beat the Toronto Tempo 83-75. And now for a look in local sports. For Parry Sound Youth Baseball, U15 Hardball, Kingston Electric won 7-6 over Great North Building Supplies.
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1: Good morning. It is 7:05. Cloudy for most of the day today. We'll have some scattered showers and some heavy rain for this morning. There is going to be risk of thunderstorms throughout the day. We're expecting about 5 to 10 millimeters of rainfall. Today's high is going to be 22 and the humidex feeling at 29. Overnight, it's going to be cloudy. Low is going to 16. Mix of sun and cloud to start off tomorrow, but mostly sunny. A high of 26 and the humidex at 30. Saturday and Sunday, sunshine both days and highs of 27. Right now it's 22, with the humid XO feeling more like 27.
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0: We're 103.3 Moose FM. Good morning. Joining us, we have Emma Christensen. She's a communications and marketing coordinator with Georgian Bay Biosphere. So, Emma, we're talking today about this weekend's Climate Action Forum, which is on Sunday at the Stocke Center from 10 o'clock until 2. And I wanted to find out from you a couple of things that we can share with our listeners. So for someone who has never been before, what exactly is the Climate Action Forum? And what can people expect when they walk through those doors?
1: This year's Climate Action Forum, attendees can expect a trade show-style event with dozens of booths and a variety of businesses and organizations to chat with, ask questions, and get involved. This year, it will also host a repair cafe, kids' activities, a live snapping turtle, coffee truck, and a bike that can make you a smoothie. So come on down, grab a coffee and some light refreshments, and explore all that we have to offer. The Stocke Center will be filled with people to talk to and things to see and try.
0: A bike that can make me a smoothie? Oh, I'm definitely going to check that out. So the event mentions everything, you know, from energy rebates and repair cafes, you were saying, to local vendors. Can you tell us about some of the highlights and why these are so valuable for residents?
1: For sure. Energy businesses that install heat pumps, solar panels, and do retrofits will be available to answer your questions. Community groups and organizations will share information about sustainable transportation and ways to reduce waste and reuse it. Local electric vehicle owners will be on site to speak about their personal experience with range, cost savings, battery charging, and more. And the event will also provide an opportunity to access the Georgian Bay Biosphere's new energy saving support program. There are so many funding, rebate, and support programs to improve the energy efficiency of homes, cottages, and businesses. But we've heard from community members that they are unaware that these programs exist. They're hard to understand, complicated to access, or too good to be true. So the Energy Saving Support Program addresses these barriers by providing free one-on-one support with the goal of helping you access these rebates, saving you money on the project and energy costs. So feel free to stop by and ask our energy specialist a question, and they will get you involved.
0: Wow. So from the sounds of it, a lot of great things that people should definitely check out when they go to the Climate Action Forum on Sunday. We're going to be right back with Emma to find out more here on Moose FM.

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2: We're back with Emma from the Georgian Bay Biosphere about this weekend's Climate Action Forum. It's from 10 until 2 o'clock over at the Stocky Center on Sunday. So Emma, you mentioned a repair cafe. That's something people might not be familiar with. How does it work and what kind of items can people bring?
3: Yes. New to this year's event is the Repair Cafe, where volunteers will be on hand to fix broken items completely for free. Items can include electronics and small appliances, sharpening of garden tools and kitchen tools, and clothing mending. I've personally seen a kettle, a blender, hundreds of clothing items and jewelry given a new life through GBB's Repair Cafes. It's a really great experience. So attendees are encouraged to bring items in need of repair. They work with volunteers helping to give the item new life, diverting it from the landfill, and saving money on replacement items. And if people are unaware if we can fix their item, they can reach out to GBB and we can talk them through it and see if we can fix it.
2: And Emma, if someone leaves a forum on Sunday, what's the one thing that you hope that they walk away with?
3: 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I truly think there is something for everyone at the Climate Action Forum, whether you're interested in upping your compost game, saving money on home energy, or just getting involved locally. As one person, like, don't expect yourself to do it all or get involved in everything. Try out some options that help the environment and save you money and see what you like.
2: So again, that is this Sunday. It's the Georgian Bay Biosphere's Climate Action Forum. It starts at 10 o'clock, goes until 2 over at the Stocky Center.
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8: It is 7:27. Good morning. Cloudy for most of the day today, as well as some scattered showers. We're going to see some heavy rain for this morning and risk of thunderstorms throughout the day. We're expecting about 5 to 10 millimeters of rainfall and a high of 22, with the humidex filling at 29. Overnight's cloudy, lows going to 16. Tomorrow's going to start off with a mix of sun and cloud, but mostly sunny with a high of 26 and that humidex at 30. Right now it's 22, feeling more like 27 though with that humidity.
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1: Good morning. I'm Kathy Jennings. Connor Industries is receiving $1.1 million in funding from the Ontario government. The funding, part of an $11 million investment into Ontario shipyards, will be used for skills training, infrastructure improvements, and new machinery and equipment, helping to position Ontario as a global leader in the marine trade. Connor Industries Executive Vice President Jerry Ramsey says in a small town like Parry Sound, support of this size makes a real and immediate difference, adding that the investment will help create good local jobs, strengthens the business, and allows them to invest in equipment that supports long-term growth. According to provincial officials, along with the local investment, over $8 million is being provided to Allied Marine and Industrial in Port Colborne and more than $6 million to Metalcraft Marine in Kingston. More information on the Barrie to Sudbury transmission line will be provided to residents across the region this summer. Hydro One is hosting a series of community open houses regarding the project, which will see a new single-circuit 500 kilovolt transmission line will span nearly 300 kilometers installed from Sudbury to Essa. It's expected to be in service by 2032. And officials say it will create more than 9,000 jobs and help drive economic growth across Northern Ontario for decades to come. 8 open houses will take place over the next 2 months, including one in McDougall on August 6th and one in Foley on August 13th. For more details, visit MyParrySoundNow.com. Residents interested in learning more about conservation and the environment are invited to attend Turtle Volunteer Training. A session hosted by the Saving Turtles at Risk Today project is being hosted at the Seguin Library next week. Officials say the session will include information on species identification, turtle nesting behavior, data collection methods, and more. Interested attendees are asked to complete a webinar prior to the event, which will be held on July 16th from 6 to 8:30. For more information, visit our website. Transport Canada is reminding the public that flying a drone within 5 nautical miles or 9.3 kilometers of wildfires is illegal and dangerous. Officials say as crews continue to battle wildfires across the country, unauthorized drones have been seen near wildfire areas. They say the airspace surrounding wildfires is restricted to aircraft involved in responding to the fire. Adding unauthorized drones create a serious risk of collision with firefighting aircraft. Along with the possibility of jail time, the agency says penalties can include fines up to $3,000 for individuals and $15,000 for corporations.
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1: And now for a look at Moose Sports. Blue Jays starter Dylan Cease threw a career-high 118 pitches, 81 for strikes, as he sought for the first solo no-hitter in the majors since 2024. The All-Star right-hander struck out 11 to increase his American League leading total to 148 as Toronto trounced San Francisco 10-0. In the WNBA last night, the Golden State Valkyries beat the Toronto Tempo 83-75. And now for a look in local sports. 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
1: Good morning. It is 7:35. Today, it's going to be mostly cloudy. We're going to have some scattered showers. Also, heavy rain for this morning and risk of thunderstorms throughout the day. We're expecting about 5 to 10 millimeters of rainfall. Today's high is going to be 22. The humidex will feel at 29. Overnight, it's going to be cloudy. Lows going to 16. Mix of sun and cloud to start off tomorrow, but mostly sunny with a high of 26 and the humidex at 30. Saturday and Sunday, both days, sunshine and highs of 27. Right now it's 22 with the humidex feeling like 27.
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0: Take it on the run, REO Speedwagon on the Moose. Good morning, 7:39. So we've teamed up with Classic Albums Live to give you a chance to win passes as they bring the Beatles' Abbey Road to life at the Kita Bala. It's on Friday, July 17th. They're going to be performing every note, every riff, and every harmony just the way you remember it. So to win these passes to see Classic Albums Live as they perform the Beatles' Abbey Road at the Kita Bala on Friday, July 17th, all you have to do is listen for a Beatles song. And I put it in the system. It's going to play sometime between now and 8 o'clock. And if you're the first person that hears it and calls in on the phone lines at 746-4291, you will score those tickets. So again, listen for the Beatles song. Be the first caller through at 746-4291. If you haven't won anything with us in the last 30 days, you'll have a chance to win those tickets.
1: It's camping season.
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0: 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The Jonas Brothers, the Chicks, and Rascal Flatts. They're all headed to Boots and Hearts, and you could be there too.
1: That's right. One lucky winner is heading to one of the hottest music festivals of the summer. You could win a pair of general admission weekend passes plus a tent camping spot for Boots and Hearts happening August 7th to 9th.
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0: They were the Beatles. Oh la dee, oh la da. It's Kathy with Moose FM 749. Congratulations to Will McPherson. Scored the last pair of tickets to go to Kita Bella. Classic Albums Live is bringing the Beatles Abbey Road on July 17th. Guess what, though? We do have more tickets that we're going to be giving away, not to that show, but to a couple of other shows that are coming up at Kita Bella. So make sure you're listening to score yours.
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1: Now, Moose Weather.
0: Throughout the day today, it's going to be cloudy with scattered showers and heavy rain for this morning. Also risk of thunderstorms throughout the day. We're expecting about 5 to 10 millimeters of rainfall with a high of 22 and the humidex at 29. Overnight, it's going to be cloudy, lows going to 16. Mix of sun and cloud to start off for tomorrow, but mostly sunny. High of 26 and the humidex at 30. Saturday and Sunday, both days sunshine and highs of 27. Right now is 22, but with the humidity, more like 27.

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1: Good morning, I'm Kathy Jennings. Connor Industries is receiving $1.1 million in funding from the Ontario government. The funding, part of an $11 million investment into Ontario shipyards, will be used for skills training, infrastructure improvements, and new machinery and equipment, helping to position Ontario as a global leader in the marine trade. Connor Industries Executive Vice President Jerry Ramsey says in a small town like Parry Sound, support of this size makes a real and immediate difference, adding that the investment will help create good local jobs, strengthens the business, and allows them to invest in equipment that supports long-term growth. According to provincial officials, along with the local investment, over $8 million is being provided to Allied Marine and Industrial in Port Colborne and more than $6 million to Metalcraft Marine in Kingston. More information on the Barrie to Sudbury transmission line will be provided to residents across the region this summer. Hydro One is hosting a series of community open houses regarding the project, which will see a new single-circuit 500 kilovolt transmission line will span nearly 300 kilometers installed from Sudbury to Essa. It's expected to be in service by 2032. And officials say it will create more than 9,000 jobs and help drive economic growth across Northern Ontario for decades to come. 8 open houses will take place over the next 2 months, including one in McDougall on August 6th and one in Foley on August 13th. For more details, visit MyParrySoundNow.com. Residents interested in learning more about conservation and the environment are invited to attend Turtle Volunteer Training. A session hosted by the Saving Turtles at Risk Today project is being hosted at the Seguin Library next week. Officials say the session will include information on species identification, turtle nesting behavior, data collection methods, and more. Interested attendees are asked to complete a webinar prior to the event, which will be held on July 16th from 6 to 8:30. For more information, visit our website. Transport Canada is reminding the public that flying a drone within 5 nautical miles or 9.3 kilometers of wildfires is illegal and dangerous. Officials say as crews continue to battle wildfires across the country, unauthorized drones have been seen near wildfire areas. They say the airspace surrounding wildfires is restricted to aircraft involved in responding to the fire. Adding unauthorized drones create a serious risk of collision with firefighting aircraft. Along with the possibility of jail time, the agency says penalties can include fines up to $3,000 for individuals and $15,000 for corporations. Canada's direct involvement as a co-host of the FIFA World Cup may be over, but officials say it will have a lasting impact. The last match played on Canadian soil was Tuesday night at BC Place. 13 matches were hosted in Toronto and Vancouver. Secretary of State for Sport Adam Vancouverden says from historic matches and record audiences to celebrations in communities across the country, Canadians have embraced the tournament and come together to support our national team. He says seeing the men's team make history has been a defining moment for our country. Vancouverden also says momentum created through the tournament lays the foundation for stronger hosting capacity, economic opportunity, community infrastructure, and new pathways for children and youth to take part in sports. And now for a look at Moose Sports. Blue Jays starter Dylan Cease threw a career-high 118 pitches, 81 for strikes, as he sought for the first solo no-hitter in the majors since 2024. The All-Star right-hander struck out 11 to increase his American League leading total to 148 as Toronto trounced San Francisco 10-0. In the WNBA last night, the Golden State Valkyries beat the Toronto Tempo 83-75. And now for a look in local sports. For Parry Sound Youth Baseball, U15 Hardball, Kingston Electric won 7-6 over Great North Building Supplies.
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1: Throughout the day today, it's going to be cloudy with scattered showers and heavy rain for this morning. Also risk of thunderstorms throughout the day. We're expecting about 5 to 10 millimeters of rainfall with a high of 22 and the humidex at 29. Overnight, it's going to be cloudy, lows going to 16. Mix of sun and cloud to start off for tomorrow, but mostly sunny. High of 26 and the humidex at 30. Saturday and Sunday, both days sunshine and highs of 27. Right now is 22, but with the humidity, more like 27.
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0: Good morning, Aaron. How's it going?
1: Lovely, Kathy. How are you doing today?
0: I'm good. I just want to keep playing that intro over and over again.
1: I would too.
0: So much fun. What did you have for breakfast?
1: I'm sad to say I had a cinnamon raisin bagel with one of those Ryan Reynolds donuts and a double decaf coffee.
0: Oh, how was it?
1: Delicious.
0: It sounds delicious.
1: Ryan Reynolds knows his donuts, I gotta say.
0: He does. Yes, he does. He's pretty awesome. He's a pretty good Canadian. Let's talk Blue Jays. They've had their last couple of wins, I think.
1: Not their last win.
0: No, but the last game's San Francisco Giants?
1: That's correct, yeah.
0: Okay, good. I saw SF, and I was like, okay, I'm going to guess at this one. All right, Dylan Cease. Wow, what a game last night.
1: It was, and a lot of us would have loved to have seen him be able to complete that no-hitter. As you mentioned, the first one in baseball since 2024. And although Cease had one in his career before, the Blue Jays haven't seen one in a very long time unless it's pitched against us. And it was amazing. It's kind of one of those polarizing things, though, Kathy. As I was saying to you before, it's like you're in a relationship with a person and you're ready to end it. And then they do something like that that makes you want to stay with them. And then it's like, what do I do here? And that's what's happening with my relationship with the Blue Jays right now. They're giving me too much hope to say we're not in the race anymore. So I hope they can keep performing like they did yesterday.
0: Oh, I know, right? They did so well. 10-0. Oh, my goodness. Okay, so they were showing some stats for Dylan Cease. And again, I don't know anything about baseball, but I'm curious what these letters mean. Okay, so he's got an 8.0 IP.
1: That's how many innings he pitched.
0: Okay, in just that game?
1: Just in that baseball game. So he completed 8 innings. And
0: okay, perfect. And what is the 0 ER?
1: No earned runs.
0: Okay, which means?
1: He did not give up any runs that were earned to him. So let me just say, too, there's a difference between runs and earned runs. Sometimes a team can score runs against a pitcher, but if there was an error that caused those runs to come in, they will not be earned. So in this case, he didn't give up any runs or earned runs.
0: Okay. And the 1H?
1: One hit. Yeah, because he gave up one hit. That's when they decided to pull him.
0: Oh, okay. All righty. And 11K?
1: That's strikeouts. And for those who don't know, I'll just say K is actually a term we use in baseball for strikeout. And it goes back to back in the day when people would say, strike! The hardest letter you'd hear is K. So writers just started calling them Ks. And when you see them written, a forward K is a caught looking. A backwards K is a caught swinging, I believe, or vice versa. I mix those up sometimes.
0: Okay. And 3BB.
1: Base on balls, what we call walks.
0: Oh, okay. So he got three.
1: He walks three batters. That's the difference between a no-hitter and a perfect game, really. In a perfect game, that means there will be no errors or walks. Whereas in a no-hitter, what Dylan had going yesterday, he gave up almost no hits.
0: Okay. All right. We'll be right back with our Moose Dugout right after Pat Benatar.
2: Shorts, flip-flops, and a t-shirt. We call that summer business casual around here.
3: Summer sizzles on the Moose.

0: Their Blue Rodeo. It was Pat Benatar, but I hit the button too quickly an extra time and it shot right through. But we'll play her next. It's the Moose Dugout with Kathy and
1: Pat Benatar.
0: Yeah. Oh, man. You laughed at the look on my face when I did that.
1: That was awesome. I loved it. But it's okay. It's Aaron here with Kathy doing the dugout. How you doing, Kathy?
0: I am good. Let's talk about this Grand Slam for a Big Oak that he did a couple of days ago against San Francisco Giants.
1: It was an opposite field homer, which is amazing. I love all the names people have for him, too, because I don't know who you're referring to until I think, oh, Oak, the Big Oak. I like it. And the Big O, Mr. Okamoto. And opposite field power is always nice to see from a man like him who's been pulling home runs. And hopefully, once again, he can sustain it because he's leading the team in home runs, RBIs, and to see him go opposite field is just great.
0: What do you mean by opposite?
1: So usually a right-handed batter will pull the ball to left field.
0: Okay.
1: And a guy with a swing like his will usually pull the ball. If you look at his spray chart, which is where the balls tend to go, it's all to the left field area. When you see him hitting it to opposite field, which is to the right field side, that means he's able to get his swing late into the ball and still have power to hit it that way.
0: Oh, gotcha. Okay. And he's pointing to the right, if you're wondering.
1: Yeah, sorry. No visuals here.
0: Oh, my goodness. So anything new going on with the Toronto Blue Jays? Like any new people coming up or any new trades or anything like that or any injuries?
1: Something new is they're winning. I would say, honestly, there's not much to report when it comes to the injury stuff other than Barger got extended. So if he comes back this year now, it's looking it'll be like next month. Scherzer is somewhat on the up, but overall, we're looking at trade deadline right now, and we're really on the fence of what is this team going to be doing? Are we going to be buying or selling? And I don't think many know. So the next week or so, we're going into the All-Star break right now. After that, I think the team's got maybe a week or two to figure it out and decide what side of that fence are we going to be on.
0: Oh, okay, hopefully on the right one. We've got Pat Benatar on the way. We'll be back in the next half hour with the Moose Dugout.

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1: 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If you're getting out in the Muskoka Lakes, Lake of Bays, up through Bancroft and Halliburton, light and variable winds, waves less than half a meter, water temperature 23 degrees, some scattered showers and risk of thunderstorms today. Looks like a good weekend. Port Carling, locks open 8 a.m. till 7 p.m. The 44th Annual Vintage Boat Show is this Saturday at the Muskoka Wharf in Gravenhurst. If you're getting out on Georgian Bay, light winds becoming west 10 knots near noon, northwest 10 knots early this evening, then north 10 knots near midnight, northwest 10 knots again near noon tomorrow, waves half a meter or less, water temperature 21 to 24 degrees, scattered showers and risk of thunderstorms ending this evening. Trent Severn Waterway, open 9 to 5:30. 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Remember, water on the water, beer on the pier. 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
14: Throughout the day today, it's going to be cloudy with scattered showers and heavy rain for this morning. Also risk of thunderstorms throughout the day. We're expecting about 5 to 10 millimeters of rainfall with a high of 22 and the humidex at 29. Overnight, it's going to be cloudy, lows going to 16. Mix of sun and cloud to start off for tomorrow, but mostly sunny. High of 26 and the humidex at 30. Saturday and Sunday, both days sunshine and highs of 27. Right now is 22, but with the humidity, more like 27.
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1: Good morning, I'm Kathy Jennings. Connor Industries is receiving $1.1 million in funding from the Ontario government. The funding, part of an $11 million investment into Ontario shipyards, will be used for skills training, infrastructure improvements, and new machinery and equipment, helping to position Ontario as a global leader in the marine trade. Connor Industries Executive Vice President Jerry Ramsey says in a small town like Parry Sound, support of this size makes a real and immediate difference, adding that the investment will help create good local jobs, strengthens the business, and allows them to invest in equipment that supports long-term growth. According to provincial officials, along with the local investment, over $8 million is being provided to Allied Marine and Industrial in Port Colborne and more than $6 million to Metalcraft Marine in Kingston. More information on the Barrie to Sudbury transmission line will be provided to residents across the region this summer. Hydro One is hosting a series of community open houses regarding the project, which will see a new single-circuit 500 kilovolt transmission line will span nearly 300 kilometers installed from Sudbury to Essa. It's expected to be in service by 2032. And officials say it will create more than 9,000 jobs and help drive economic growth across northern Ontario for decades to come. 8 open houses will take place over the next 2 months, including one in McDougall on August 6th and one in Foley on August 13th. For more details, visit MyParrySoundNow.com. Residents interested in learning more about conservation and the environment are invited to attend Turtle Volunteer Training. A session hosted by the Saving Turtles at Risk Today project is being hosted at the Seguin Library next week. Officials say the session will include information on species identification, turtle nesting behavior, data collection methods, and more. Interested attendees are asked to complete a webinar prior to the event, which will be held on July 16th from 6 to 8:30. For more information, visit our website. Transport Canada is reminding the public that flying a drone within 5 nautical miles or 9.3 kilometers of wildfires is illegal and dangerous. Officials say as crews continue to battle wildfires across the country, unauthorized drones have been seen near wildfire areas. They say the airspace surrounding wildfires is restricted to aircraft involved in responding to the fire. Adding unauthorized drones create a serious risk of collision with firefighting aircraft. Along with the possibility of jail time, the agency says penalties can include fines up to $3,000 for individuals and $15,000 for corporations.
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1: And now for a look at Moose Sports. Blue Jays starter Dylan Cease threw a career-high 118 pitches, 81 for strikes, as he sought for the first solo no-hitter in the majors since 2024. The All-Star right-hander struck out 11 to increase his American League leading total to 148 as Toronto trounced San Francisco 10-0. In the WNBA last night, the Golden State Valkyries beat the Toronto Tempo 83-75. And now for a look in local sports. 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
0: Now, Moose Weather.
1: Throughout the day today, it's going to be cloudy with scattered showers and heavy rain for this morning. Also risk of thunderstorms throughout the day. We're expecting about 5 to 10 millimeters of rainfall with a high of 22 and the humidex at 29. Overnight, it's going to be cloudy, lows going to 16. Mix of sun and cloud to start off for tomorrow, but mostly sunny. High of 26 and the humidex at 30. Saturday and Sunday, both days sunshine and highs of 27. Right now it's 21, but with the humidex, 25.
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0: Scott Hellman and Kinda Complicated. It's the Moose Dugout with Kathy and
1: Aaron.
0: So Aaron, I'm putting you in the hot seat. I've got a question for you. You probably know the answer.
1: Well, now you're making me have to know the answer.
0: This will be fun. Okay. Can you name the only Blue Jays that have won the American League MVP award?
1: I would go with, if I had to pick, Roy Halladay. If he has MVP.
0: American League MVP award. And there are Blue Jays.
1: On the spot, I can't. But Roger Clemens, maybe?
0: Nope. So I'll let you know. George Bell in 1987.
1: Okay.
0: And Josh Donaldson in 2015.
1: Okay.
0: Yeah.
1: I forgot about Donaldson in 2015, but that's good.
0: Yeah, and they were the only ones. And it's definitely, it was a good trick question. I thought maybe you might say Shohei Ohtani.
1: Shohei Ohtani?
0: That's it.
1: Well, Shohei's never played for the Jays, though.
0: Exactly, but I thought that might be a little trick in there. But some people have said things like Carlos Delgado, Jose Bautista.
1: I could see that. Vladimir, and that's the thing. We've had great ball players throughout the years. It's just a matter of who's actually won the award. And what's amazing about that award is when you see who won it, who didn't get it that year, and looking at it today, and then seeing the ones who didn't get it. Like I just brought up Roy Halladay and Roger Clemens. I don't know if Clemens obviously got one in his career. I don't know if Roy did. They would have been Cy Youngs, but I don't know if they're most valuables. That guy you just mentioned, though, Shohei Ohtani, is going to get it all. Cy Young, MVP, Silver Slugger. This is what I mean about the time of baseball we're living in right now, that a guy like Shohei Ohtani exists. There's another kid named Jacob Mirkowski. Talk about complicated names, but he's throwing 106 miles per hour. Like,
0: wow.
1: It's unheard of what we're seeing in baseball right now. So, although I didn't get the trivia right, I love that question.
0: Perfect. All right, we're going to be back after 9. You're going to talk about some of your baseball memorabilia.
1: Okay.
0: And this day in baseball history.
1: Nice.
0: It's the Moose Dugout.
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9: Throughout the day today, it's going to be cloudy with scattered showers and heavy rain for this morning. Also risk of thunderstorms throughout the day. We're expecting about 5 to 10 millimeters of rainfall with a high of 22 and the humidex at 29. Overnight, it's going to be cloudy, lows going to 16. Mix of sun and cloud to start off for tomorrow, but mostly sunny. High of 26 and the humidex at 30. Saturday and Sunday, both days sunshine and highs of 27. Right now is 21, but with the humidex, 25.
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1: Good morning, I'm Kathy Jennings. Connor Industries is receiving $1.1 million in funding from the Ontario government. The funding, part of an $11 million investment into Ontario shipyards, will be used for skills training, infrastructure improvements, and new machinery and equipment, helping to position Ontario as a global leader in the marine trade. Connor Industries Executive Vice President Jerry Ramsey says in a small town like Parry Sound, support of this size makes a real and immediate difference, adding that the investment will help create good local jobs, strengthens the business, and allows them to invest in equipment that supports long-term growth. According to provincial officials, along with the local investment, over $8 million is being provided to Allied Marine and Industrial in Port Colborne and more than $6 million to Metalcraft Marine in Kingston. More information on the Barrie to Sudbury transmission line will be provided to residents across the region this summer. Hydro One is hosting a series of community open houses regarding the project, which will see a new single-circuit 500 kilovolt transmission line will span nearly 300 kilometers installed from Sudbury to Essa. It's expected to be in service by 2032. And officials say it will create more than 9,000 jobs and help drive economic growth across Northern Ontario for decades to come. 8 open houses will take place over the next 2 months, including one in McDougall on August 6th and one in Foley on August 13th. For more details, visit MyParrySoundNow.com. Residents interested in learning more about conservation and the environment are invited to attend Turtle Volunteer Training. A session hosted by the Saving Turtles at Risk Today project is being hosted at the Seguin Library next week. Officials say the session will include information on species identification, turtle nesting behavior, data collection methods, and more. Interested attendees are asked to complete a webinar prior to the event, which will be held on July 16th from 6 to 8:30. For more information, visit our website. Transport Canada is reminding the public that flying a drone within 5 nautical miles or 9.3 kilometers of wildfires is illegal and dangerous. Officials say as crews continue to battle wildfires across the country, unauthorized drones have been seen near wildfire areas. They say the airspace surrounding wildfires is restricted to aircraft involved in responding to the fire. Adding unauthorized drones create a serious risk of collision with firefighting aircraft. Along with the possibility of jail time, the agency says penalties can include fines up to $3,000 for individuals and $15,000 for corporations. Canada's direct involvement as a co-host of the FIFA World Cup may be over, but officials say it will have a lasting impact. The last match played on Canadian soil was Tuesday night at BC Place. 13 matches were hosted in Toronto and Vancouver. Secretary of State for Sport Adam Van Cuverden says from historic matches and record audiences to celebrations in communities across the country, Canadians have embraced the tournament and come together to support our national team. He says seeing the men's team make history has been a defining moment for our country. Van Cuverden also says momentum created through the tournament lays the foundation for stronger hosting capacity, economic opportunity, community infrastructure, and new pathways for children and youth to take part in sports.
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1: And now for a look at Moose Sports. Blue Jays starter Dylan Cease threw a career-high 118 pitches, 81 for strikes, as he sought for the first solo no-hitter in the majors since 2024. The All-Star right-hander struck out 11 to increase his American League leading total to 148 as Toronto trounced San Francisco 10-0. In the WNBA last night, the Golden State Valkyries beat the Toronto Tempo 83-75. And now for a look in local sports. 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
1: Throughout the day today, it's going to be cloudy with scattered showers and heavy rain for this morning. Also risk of thunderstorms throughout the day. We're expecting about 5 to 10 millimeters of rainfall with a high of 22 and the humidex at 29. Overnight, it's going to be cloudy, lows going to 16. Mix of sun and cloud to start off for tomorrow, but mostly sunny. High of 26 and the humidex at 30. Saturday and Sunday, both days sunshine and highs of 27. Right now is 21, but with the humidex, 25.
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0: tonight.
1: It's Train and Hey Soul Sister. It's the Moose Dugout with Kathy and
2: Aaron.
1: So Aaron, let's talk now about some Toronto Blue Jays memorabilia that you have.
2: Okay, and this one I'm going into a little local memorabilia. So I believe you actually have one of these as well. I was at an event here, and there was a local man who does these slate imprints of different logos from teams, local teams, and he had the Toronto Blue Jays, Toronto Maple Leafs, a few others, and I grabbed these slate printed Toronto Blue Jay logos. So I'm going to put them up online, so if people want to see them, the local artist, I don't have his name here and I don't want to say it wrong, so
1: Gotcha. Hopefully
2: he can tag himself in it and say this is me. But they're beautiful, and he does all kinds of other artwork, which is awesome.
1: Yeah, I actually, like you said, I do have the coaster. And I have one that has the Toronto Blue Jays and one that has the Toronto Maple Leafs.
2: There you go.
1: Yeah, but I didn't buy like a four of the whole like Blue Jays or Maple Leafs. I bought one of each.
2: You got an assortment.
1: I did.
2: I like that.
1: Yeah. And he does some great work. But So I guess I'm kind of adding to my memorabilia as well.
2: You are. You've got a collection occurring.
1: Now I just need like a, I don't know, kind of like shelving with some glass and some lighting on there.
2: This is how it begins, Kathy. People think that we set out to become collectors. It's like, no, one day it just looked around and went, I need a way to organize all this stuff. And then, yeah.
1: It's so true. It's like my fridge magnets that I have. I swear I have over 100. And there are some that are, you know, have really cool designs to them. And then some that are just, you know, just like flat ones and just show like a scenery or something, which are still just as nice. But I really find the ones that I put on my fridge are the ones that have so many cool details and designs on them.
2: That's awesome. And You know what, Kathy, to that, would you say it's safe that it's not so much about the magnet, but the story you remember from how you acquired the magnet?
1: Sure.
2: Right? It's the
1: but
2: tale.
1: A lot of the times, they come from family and friends who travel. So maybe I would steal or borrow their stories.
2: I would love to hear them.
1: That's awesome. All right. We'll be back in just a couple of minutes. We're going to talk this day in baseball history. It's the Moose Dugout.
3: 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And if you're making it here, we want to hear it. Made and played in Canada.ca.

0: Mel C. and Brian Adams, Baby When You're Gone. It's a Moose Dugout with Kathy and...
1: Aaron.
0: So, Aaron, what are you going to share with us today in this day in baseball history?
1: Well, and you know what? This is a fabulous day in baseball history. I unfortunately wasn't at this event, but I see the banners every time I go to the stadium, and I hope it'll come back again one day soon. But on this day in 1991 was the All-Star Game here in Toronto. And I want to say that the 62nd edition of the Major League All-Star Game took place with 52,383 enthusiastic Sky Dome patrons. Also making appearances, just to throw back some names that were at that ceremony, Joe DiMaggio, Ted Williams, and Michael Burgess sang the Star-Spangled Banner, and Alana Miles sang O Canada. When I was just going through the day, I'm like, what a day of history. And like I say, I hope they bring that back. But I also want to point out 53,000 fans were at that, and that wasn't even really sold out because they've gone higher for bigger events. Today, with the renovations, when they say sold out capacity, it's around 4,100. And that's give or take because of the general admission. But I just want to throw that out there, that what is sold out today is a lot smaller than what was sold out in those early 90s when the team was winning World Series. But what a time, and I hope we can bring it back.
0: That would be nice, right? Oh, my goodness. So let's talk All-Star Game. Where is it this year?
1: Philadelphia? Yeah. Right? Yeah, Philadelphia.
0: Okay. Cool. That was Andrew.
1: Thank you. That was it. That, can I throw something out to a fun baseball fact? Philadelphia is the only stadium in all sports that actually has its own prison beneath the stadium. And it's not a holding cell. It's literally a prison. So kudos to Philadelphia fans for making that necessary.
0: And also the Philly steak. Awesome. All right. So, Aaron, we'll let you go for the weekend. Any plans? What you got planned?
1: Yeah, this weekend, the McKellar Market you had brought up, something I want to do. I'm actually doing a doggy get-together, so I'm heading down to the city. It's something I used to do more often, but now that I'm up here in the beautiful north, I don't get to do it. And I get to see some old friends. So we're going to be doing that, making the drive, spending some time with the city folk.
0: Oh, that's going to be nice. Well, I wish you safe travels. It's looking pretty good weather-wise, at least here for the weekend. I'm sure Toronto won't be too bad.
1: I hope. Never know.
0: Awesome. All right. And that's out for the Moose Dugout.
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1: Leading the morning drive, Monday to Friday. 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
11: It is 9:33. Speaking of Art in the Park, looking forward to it. Overenjoy it every week, every time it's here. All right, today's cloudy. There is some heavy rain for this morning, just for a couple of hours, changing up to light rain, and then it'll be tapering off in the afternoon. There is a risk of some thunderstorms as well for today. We're expecting about 5 to 10 millimeters of rainfall. High is going to be at 22 and that humidex at 29. Overnight's cloudy. Tomorrow it's going to be a mix of sun and cloud, but mostly sunny with a high of 26 and that humidex at 30. Saturday and Sunday, sunshine both days, highs of 27. Right now it is 21 with the humidex, so feeling more like 25.
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0: Now, Moose Weather.
10: Throughout the day today, it's going to be cloudy with scattered showers and heavy rain for this morning. Also risk of thunderstorms throughout the day. We're expecting about 5 to 10 millimeters of rainfall with a high of 22 and the humidex at 29. Overnight, it's going to be cloudy, lows going to 16. Mix of sun and cloud to start off for tomorrow, but mostly sunny. High of 26 and the humidex at 30. Saturday and Sunday, both days sunshine and highs of 27. Right now is 21, but with the humidex, 25.
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1: 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If you're getting out in the Muskoka Lakes, Lake of Bays, up through Bancroft and Halliburton, light and variable winds, waves less than half a meter, water temperature 23 degrees, some scattered showers and risk of thunderstorms today. Looks like a good weekend. Port Carling, locks open 8 a.m. till 7 p.m. The 44th Annual Vintage Boat Show is this Saturday at the Muskoka Wharf in Gravenhurst. If you're getting out on Georgian Bay, light winds becoming west 10 knots near noon, northwest 10 knots early this evening, then north 10 knots near midnight, northwest 10 knots again near noon tomorrow, waves half a meter or less, water temperature 21 to 24 degrees, scattered showers and risk of thunderstorms ending this evening. Trent Severn Waterway, open 9 till 5:30. With the beautiful Beneteau from Bayport, I'm Jeff Sinclair. Remember, water on the water, beer on the pier. 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
3: Now, Moose weather.
4: Going to be cloudy for most of the day with some off and on showers. We're expecting about 5 to 10 millimeters and risk of thunderstorms. Today's high is going to be 22 and the humidex at 29. Overnight's cloudy with a low of 16. A mix of sun and cloud to start for tomorrow, but mostly sunny with a high of 26 and the humidex at 30. Saturday and Sunday, sunshine both days. Saturday, a high of 27 and Sunday, a high of 28.
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1: Going to be cloudy for most of the day with some off and on showers. We're expecting about 5 to 10 millimeters and risk of thunderstorms. Today's high is going to be 22 and the humidex at 29. Overnight's cloudy with a low of 16. A mix of sun and cloud to start for tomorrow, but mostly sunny with a high of 26 and the humidex at 30. Saturday and Sunday, sunshine both days. Saturday, a high of 27 and Sunday, a high of 28.
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2: Going to be cloudy for most of the day with some off and on showers. We're expecting about 5 to 10 millimeters and risk of thunderstorms. Today's high is going to be 22 and the humidex at 29. Overnight's cloudy with a low of 16. A mix of sun and cloud to start for tomorrow, but mostly sunny with a high of 26 and the humidex at 30. Saturday and Sunday, sunshine both days. Saturday, a high of 27 and Sunday, a high of 28. Hi, so we just got reports that out on Bowes Street in front of the Pioneer, there was a collision there as well. Just up the street closer to Shoppers Drug Mart, something has happened there as well. And traffic is down to one lane on both sides. So quick heads up that on Bowes Street, there is some traffic delays from Pioneer to Shoppers Drug Mart, and it's down to one lane. So do expect some delays, and if we find out more, we'll let you know as well. If you can share, let us know, 746-4291.
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Its 1,695-foot span has drawn the attention from the Group of Seven. The CPR Trestle is the skyline of Parry Sound. 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

0: 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Good morning. 11:32. If you're on Bow Street and you're kind of wondering why you're stuck in traffic or it's going pretty slow, we've received some reports of a couple of collisions on Bow Street and they're down to one lane both directions. And that is between the Shoppers as well as the entrance where the hospital is. So within that gap, that's where you're going to have some delays. Emergency crews on scene, just make sure you give them enough room to work, and if you are passing them, make sure you do slow down, and we'll let you know when things do work back open again.
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9: The temperature is hovering around 22 degrees, feeling more like 27. Rain will continue throughout the afternoon and on into the evening. The forecast is calling for an additional 10 to 15 millimeters, with heavy rainfall expected around 3. It's anticipated to stop around 6. Mainly cloudy skies overnight, low of 19. Tomorrow, the sun will return. We will see mainly sunny skies throughout the day and a high of 26. Saturday, more sunny skies and a daytime high of 27 degrees.
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1: Good afternoon. I'm Andrew Mendler. Seguin Township Council has unanimously rejected the plans for a 49-lot residential subdivision proposed southwest of the village of Rosso. The proposed development was back in front of council on Monday after being deferred following several lengthy discussions on June 1st and April 20th. Along with denying the draft plan of subdivision, council also passed motions to deny the proposed official plan and zoning bylaw amendments associated with the project. According to staff and council, the township's official plan and provincial policy planning statement don't permit high-density development in non-settlement areas. Councillor Gail Finson says the policy is very clear.
2: The settlement areas aren't just for wastewater and sewage. The settlement areas are for condensed growth, growth where growth belongs. We have a lot of land in Seguin, a lot, in Muskoka as well. And if you just allow things outside of the settlement areas, then you will have chaos.
1: Throughout the process, numerous residents spoke out about the, quote, unsuitability of the plan and the negative impacts they believed it would have on the area, which council listened to. According to officials, the developers expected to appeal council's decision. Connor Industries is receiving $1.1 million in funding from the Ontario government. The funding, part of an $11 million investment into Ontario shipyards, will be used for skills training, infrastructure improvements, and new machinery and equipment, helping to position Ontario as a global leader in marine trade. Connor Industries Executive Vice President Jerry Ramsey says in a small town like Parry Sound, support of this size makes a real and immediate difference, adding that the investment will help create good local jobs, strengthen the business, and allow them to invest in equipment that supports long-term growth. According to provincial officials, along with the local investment, over $8 million is being provided to Allied Marine and Industrial in Port Colborne, and more than $6 million to Metalcraft Marine in Kingston. The Anishinaabeg Nation says the announcement of the Northern Shield Energy Corridor has blindsided First Nations. Richard Coffin has more.
3: Along with saying the pipeline project represents a significant threat to their land, water, and future generations, Grand Council Chief Linda DeBossigay calls the situation alarming, saying no meaningful discussions or consultations took place before its public reveal. She says governments have time and again treated First Nations as an afterthought and only engage in discussions after they've asserted their inherent and treaty rights. DeBossigay says major infrastructure projects that cross First Nations traditional territory must include meaningful engagement, consent, and respect for all First Nations along the project corridors. In a release announcing the proposed route on Monday, the province said it has initiated its duty to consult with Indigenous partners and communities. I'm Richard Coffin.
1: In Moose Sports, the quarterfinals kick off today at the FIFA World Cup, with France taking on Morocco at 4. Tomorrow, Spain takes on Belgium, and Saturday, there's a doubleheader. Norway battles England, and Argentina faces Switzerland. In Major League Baseball, the Toronto Blue Jays have an off day today before opening up a 3-game set in San Diego tomorrow night. In the CFL, the winless Ottawa Red Blacks are in Edmonton to take on the Eskimos. Kickoff is 9 p.m.
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1: The temperature is hovering around 22 degrees, feeling more like 27. Rain will continue throughout the afternoon and on into the evening. The forecast is calling for an additional 10 to 15 millimeters, with heavy rainfall expected around 3. It's anticipated to stop around 6. Mainly cloudy skies overnight, low of 19. Tomorrow, the sun will return. We will see mainly sunny skies throughout the day and a high of 26. Saturday, more sunny skies and a daytime high of 27 degrees.
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1: 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A damp day on the waters today. The Muskoka Lakes, Lake of Bays up through Bancroft and Halliburton. Light and variable winds, waves less than half a meter, water temperature 23 degrees. Some scattered showers and risk of thunderstorms. Port Carling locks are open 8 a.m. until 7 p.m. today. The 44th annual Vintage Boat Show this Saturday at the Muskoka Wharf in Gravenhurst. If you're getting out on Georgian Bay, winds west 5 to 10 knots, veering northwest 10 knots early this evening, light overnight, northwest 10 knots near noon Friday, waves half a meter or less, water temperature 21 to 24 degrees, some scattered showers and risk of thunderstorms ending this evening. Trent Severn Waterway open 9 till 5:30. With the beautiful Beneteau from Bayport, I'm Jeff Sinclair. Remember, water on the water, beer on the...
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to stop around 6. Mainly cloudy skies overnight, low of 19. Tomorrow, the sun will return. We will see mainly sunny skies throughout the day and a high of 26. Saturday, more sunny skies and a daytime high of 27 degrees. 103.3 Moose FM.

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12: Now, Moose weather.
1: The temperature is hovering around 22 degrees, feeling more like 27. Rain will continue throughout the afternoon and on into the evening. The forecast is calling for an additional 10 to 15 millimeters, with heavy rainfall expected around 3. It's anticipated to stop around 6. Mainly cloudy skies overnight, low of 19. Tomorrow, the sun will return. We will see mainly sunny skies throughout the day and a high of 26. Saturday, more sunny skies and a daytime high of 27 degrees.
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Timmy's has announced a partnership with Crocs, and that got us talking around the office today about what are your home shoes. Is it a pair of Crocs, maybe sandals? Are you the kind of person that wears your sneakers inside? We'll talk about this later in the hour, and you can share if you got a pair of home shoes, what they are, with a call or a text at 705-746-4291. I want to give you the heads up that we're currently giving away a pair of general admission weekend passes along with a tent camping spot at Boots and Hearts this year, happening over at Burles Creek, August 7th to the 9th. They've got an awesome lineup already announced that includes Rascal Flatts, the Jonas Brothers, the Chicks, and like I said, that is just scratching the surface. The winner is going to be drawn on Friday, July 31st, and you can get yourself entered by heading on over to the win page at myperrysoundnow.com.

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7: Now, Moose weather.
8: The temperature is hovering around 22 degrees, feeling more like 27. Rain will continue throughout the afternoon and on into the evening. The forecast is calling for an additional 10 to 15 millimeters, with heavy rainfall expected around 3. It's anticipated to stop around 6. Mainly cloudy skies overnight, low of 19. Tomorrow, the sun will return. We will see mainly sunny skies throughout the day and a high of 26. Saturday, more sunny skies and a daytime high of 27 degrees.
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10: Tyler going through this Thursday afternoon with you. And earlier this hour, I told you that Timmy's is partnering up with Crocs to release a pair of Timmy's-themed Crocs. They're like the color of, it's either an ice cap or maybe a coffee you just put a whole bunch of milk and cream into. There's also a bunch of Timmy's themed Croc charms that I don't know if I'll pick up the shoes, but I definitely might try to grab at least a couple of these Croc charms, and they'll be released next week, July 13th, at participating locations for Tim Hortons. And this got us talking around the office today about what your home shoes are. The, you know, pair of shoes you just lounge around the house in. What are yours, Lisa?
11: Crocs are my home shoes.
10: And how many do you have? 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
11: I only have one pair right now. 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Like, I think I had one each color of the rainbow. Now I just have pink ones. And if I'm being honest, I probably should get some new ones soon because these ones have definitely seen better days.
10: Well, maybe you can grab a new pair of these Timmy's Crocs when they come out next week. If you want to tell me about your home shoes, call or text 705-746-4291. Barney Bentall on the Moose.

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9: The temperature is hovering around 22 degrees, feeling more like 27. Rain will continue throughout the afternoon and on into the evening. The forecast is calling for an additional 10 to 15 millimeters, with heavy rainfall expected around 3. It's anticipated to stop around 6. Mainly cloudy skies overnight, low of 19. Tomorrow, the sun will return. We will see mainly sunny skies throughout the day and a high of 26. Saturday, more sunny skies and a daytime high of 27 degrees.
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Shine Collective Soul. Tyler going through this Thursday afternoon with you. Moose FM 1033. I think I might have discovered my new favorite car air freshener yesterday. So it was really warm, and I thought it would be fun to try to bake cookies in my car, just setting cookies on a baking sheet and leaving them on the dashboard. And actually, after a couple of hours, they were mostly cooked through. And as an added bonus, the inside of my car still smells like sugar cookies. So what do you wish your car smelled like all the time? Your go-to car air freshener. We'll talk about this in more detail before 3 o'clock. You can tell me your answer with a call or a text to 705-746-4291. And if you're having a garage sale this weekend, we've got our weekly garage sale post over on our Facebook page. So go leave it in the comments of that post. And you can find the post over on the pin post at 103.3 Moose FM-CKLP. One of the garage sales on there right now is happening this Saturday at 42 Cascade Street here in Perry Sound from 8 a.m. until noon. And there's going to be lots of stuff there under $5. Ragdoll, Aerosmith on the Moose.

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1: 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A damp day on the waters today. The Muskoka Lakes, Lake of Bays up through Bancroft and Halliburton. Light and variable winds, waves less than half a meter, water temperature 23 degrees. Some scattered showers and risk of thunderstorms. Port Carling locks are open 8 a.m. until 7 p.m. today. The 44th annual Vintage Boat Show this Saturday at the Muskoka Wharf in Gravenhurst. If you're getting out on Georgian Bay, winds west 5 to 10 knots, veering northwest 10 knots early this evening, light overnight, northwest 10 knots near noon Friday, waves half a meter or less, water temperature 21 to 24 degrees, some scattered showers and risk of thunderstorms ending this evening. Trent Severn Waterway open 9 till 5:30. 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

0: cloudy skies overnight, low of 19. Tomorrow, the sun will return. We will see mainly sunny skies throughout the day and a high of 26. Saturday, more sunny skies and a daytime high of 27 degrees.
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0: Mr. Jones, Counting Crows, Tyler enjoying this Thursday afternoon. At the start of the hour, I was wondering what is your go-to air freshener for the car, because I've discovered my new favorite. It's sugar cookies, because I cooked cookies in the car yesterday, and I love how the car ended up smelling. So tell me, Eddie, what's your go-to car smell?
1: I just like the classic new car smell. I've had other air fresheners that either I've been gifted as like stocking stuffers or just as fun little gag gifts, and none of them make my car smell as nice as the new car smell. 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Kind of feels like, well, the car's new again.
0: It is hard to beat the tried and true, but trust me, sugar cookie is really nice. 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
4: Now, Moose Weather.
5: The temperature is hovering around 22 degrees, feeling more like 27. Rain will continue throughout the afternoon and on into the evening. The forecast is calling for an additional 10 to 15 millimeters, with heavy rainfall expected around 3. It's anticipated to stop around 6. Mainly cloudy skies overnight, low of 19. Tomorrow, the sun will return. We will see mainly sunny skies throughout the day and a high of 26. Saturday, more sunny skies and a daytime high of 27 degrees.
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Harvey Danger, Flagpole, Sitta, Tyler sticking by your side on this Thursday afternoon at Moose FM 103.3. Well, the rain today has helped cool things down a bit, but we're still in the midst of a pretty warm time in the area. So this hour I want to talk about what are your go-to ways to cool off quickly. Is it running out in the rain on a day like today, or are you breaking out the slip and slide or even jumping through the sprinkler a handful of times? We'll talk about this later in the hour before we hear your 4 p.m. news, and you can tell me your answer with a call or a text to 705-746-4291. I want to give you the heads up about our community calendar. This is a full list of a bunch of events that are happening every single month in the area. And during the summer, Kathy loves taking the cruiser part of our summer fun squad and checking out some of these events on the weekend. So if you have something happening that you want to have Kathy stop at, go post about it on the community calendar, because Kathy always looks there to see what events she can stop at. So go post the event over on the calendar at myperrysoundnow.com. Taylor Swift along with Post Malone, Fortnite on the Moose.

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1: 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A damp day on the waters today. The Muskoka Lakes, Lake of Bays, up through Bancroft and Halliburton. Light and variable winds, waves less than half a meter, water temperature 23 degrees. Some scattered showers and risk of thunderstorms. Port Carling locks are open 8 a.m. until 7 p.m. today. The 44th Annual Vintage Boat Show this Saturday at the Muskoka Wharf in Gravenhurst. If you're getting out on Georgian Bay, winds west 5 to 10 knots, veering northwest 10 knots early this evening, light overnight, northwest 10 knots near noon Friday, waves half a meter or less, water temperature 21 to 24 degrees, some scattered showers and risk of thunderstorms ending this evening. Trent Severn Waterway open 9 till 5:30. 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
0: Now, Moose weather.
9: The temperature is hovering around 22, feeling more like 27. Rain will continue off and on until around 6 p.m. Then we'll see mainly cloudy skies and an overnight low of 19 degrees. Tomorrow, the sun will return. We will see mainly sunny skies throughout the day and a high of 26. Saturday, more sunny skies and a daytime high of 27.
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10: Tyler jamming with you this afternoon, and we've been seeing some warm temperatures this week, and even though we got some rain today, it was still kind of warm. So I want to know, what are your go-to ways to cool off quickly? Growing up, I loved jumping through the sprinkler. What about you, Amy?
11: Growing up, we didn't have any sprinklers at home. We just used the hose. I have so many memories of my brother just surprising me by shooting me in the back with the hose. And I was initially always mad when this happened, but it was always just too warm to stay mad, because inevitably, he'd run away, drop the hose, and then I get to go grab the hose and try to get him back. It was even more fun when you'd be at a friend's house and they'd have one of those hose nozzles that had, like, multiple settings. You could go from, like, you know, misting someone to then shooting them full blast in the chest like you're using a fire hose.
10: That was always fun. You have to keep them on their toes. You switch the mist 1 second, and then before they can get used to how nice that feels, suddenly, like you said, they're just getting blasted in the chest with all the water pressure you can muster. 5440, Sheila, on the Moose.

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7: The temperature is hovering around 22, feeling more like 27. Rain will continue off and on until around 6 p.m. Then we'll see mainly cloudy skies and an overnight low of 19 degrees. Tomorrow, the sun will return. We will see mainly sunny skies throughout the day and a high of 26. Saturday, more sunny skies and a daytime high of 27.
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1: Good afternoon. I'm Andrew Mendler. Seguin Township Council has unanimously rejected the plans for a 49-lot residential subdivision proposed southwest of the village of Rosso. The proposed development was back in front of council on Monday after being deferred following several lengthy discussions on June 1st and April 20th. Along with denying the draft plan of subdivision, council also passed motions to deny the proposed official plan and zoning bylaw amendments associated with the project. According to staff and council, the township's official plan and provincial policy planning statement don't permit high-density development in non-settlement areas. Councillor Gail Finson says the policy is very clear.
2: The settlement areas aren't just for wastewater and sewage. The settlement areas are for condensed growth, growth where growth belongs. We have a lot of land in Seguin, a lot, in Muskoka as well. And if you just allow things outside of the settlement areas, then you will have chaos.
1: Throughout the process, numerous residents spoke out about the, quote, unsuitability of the plan and the negative impacts they believed it would have on the area, which council listened to. According to officials, the developers expected to appeal council's decision. Connor Industries is receiving $1.1 million in funding from the Ontario government. The funding, part of an $11 million investment into Ontario shipyards, will be used for skills training, infrastructure improvements, and new machinery and equipment, helping to position Ontario as a global leader in marine trade. Connor Industries Executive Vice President Jerry Ramsey says in a small town like Parry Sound, support of this size makes a real and immediate difference, adding that the investment will help create good local jobs, strengthen the business, and allow them to invest in equipment that supports long-term growth. According to provincial officials, along with the local investment, over $8 million is being provided to Allied Marine and Industrial in Port Colborne, and more than $6 million to Metalcraft Marine in Kingston. The Anishinaabeg Nation says the announcement of the Northern Shield Energy Corridor has blindsided First Nations. Richard Coffin has more.
3: Along with saying the pipeline project represents a significant threat to their land, water, and future generations, Grand Council Chief Linda DeBossigay calls the situation alarming, saying no meaningful discussions or consultations took place before its public reveal. She says governments have time and again treated First Nations as an afterthought and only engage in discussions after they've asserted their inherent and treaty rights. DeBossigay says major infrastructure projects that cross First Nations traditional territory must include meaningful engagement, consent, and respect for all First Nations along the project corridors. In a release announcing the proposed route on Monday, the province said it has initiated its duty to consult with Indigenous partners and communities. I'm Richard Coffin.
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1: In Moose Sports, the quarterfinals kick off today at the FIFA World Cup, with France taking on Morocco at 4. Tomorrow, Spain takes on Belgium, and Saturday, there's a doubleheader. Norway battles England, and Argentina faces Switzerland. In Major League Baseball, the Toronto Blue Jays have an off day today before opening up a 3-game set in San Diego tomorrow night. In the CFL, the winless Ottawa Red Blacks are in Edmonton to take on the Eskimos. Kickoff is 9 p.m.
0: Now, Moose weather.
1: Partly cloudy skies tonight. Fog patches could develop overnight. Low of 17 degrees. Mainly sunny skies tomorrow, and we'll see a high of 26. More sun is on the way Saturday, and a daytime high of 27 degrees.
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Tyler chatting with you on this Thursday afternoon. 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Hope your day's going great and it keeps going that way for you. Earlier in the show, I told you that we got a pinned post on our Facebook page talking about where the garage sales are happening this weekend, and you can add to it in the comments. And it got me thinking with garage sales, anytime I go to one, I'm always looking for VHSs. Well, that or action figures. I'm never looking for anything else at a garage sale aside from those two, unless I see a random item that really catches my eye. What are you always looking for at garage sales? We'll talk about this more later in the hour, and you can tell me what you're always looking for at those garage sales with a call or a text to 705-746-4291. I want to tell you about a news story that you can read over at myperrysoundnow.com. The Seguin Library are going to be hosting a turtle volunteer training session. And for more information, you can go find a link over on the website that is myperrysoundnow.com. And this is going to include information on species identification, turtle nesting behaviors, data collection methods, and more. 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So when breaking news happens in our own backyard, you're one of the first people to find out about it. Lola Young, Messi on

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14: Partly cloudy skies tonight. Fog patches could develop overnight. Low of 17 degrees. Mainly sunny skies tomorrow, and we'll see a high of 26. More sun is on the way Saturday, and a daytime high of 27 degrees.
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12: Tyler, staying with you on this Thursday afternoon. So with garage sale season in full swing, what are you always looking for at these yard sales? I'm a sucker for physical media, so the first thing I'm always checking out is if they have any VHSs, maybe some Blu-rays, but always those older movies first. What are you looking for, Trevor, at these yard sales?
13: I don't go to garage sales much, but whenever one is near me and I check it out, I'm always looking for binders of cards.
12: What kinds?
13: Pokemon cards are always the ones I look for first, and then hockey cards. I found some really great finds here. Like, I'm talking full, complete binders, just wall-to-wall, nothing but cards in there. And some of these cards actually have some value to them. The only thing that makes it kind of hard to get these is I always wonder if the kids whose cards these were know that their parents are selling them at a garage sale. Because I had a binder of my cards sold while I was off in college. And when I came home for Thanksgiving and found out that my hockey cards were gone, I almost didn't talk to my mom for like a couple of days. I was so upset. So I always just try to tell myself these kids know their cards are getting sold, because otherwise I don't know if I could take them.
12: I'm sure they know, but I'd also say that ignorance is probably better in a situation like this. Just say that they know and go on with your day. Vanilla Ice on the Moose.

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10: Now, Moose weather.
11: Partly cloudy skies tonight. Fog patches could develop overnight. Low of 17 degrees. Mainly sunny skies tomorrow, and we'll see a high of 26. More sun is on the way Saturday, and a daytime high of 27 degrees.
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1: Good afternoon. I'm Andrew Mendler. Seguin Township Council has unanimously rejected the plans for a 49-lot residential subdivision proposed southwest of the village of Rosso. The proposed development was back in front of council on Monday after being deferred following several lengthy discussions on June 1st and April 20th. Along with denying the draft plan of subdivision, council also passed motions to deny the proposed official plan and zoning bylaw amendments associated with the project. According to staff and council, the township's official plan and provincial policy planning statement don't permit high-density development in non-settlement areas. Councillor Gail Finson says the policy is very clear.
2: The settlement areas aren't just for wastewater and sewage. The settlement areas are for condensed growth, growth where growth belongs. We have a lot of land in Seguin, a lot, in Muskoka as well. And if you just allow things outside of the settlement areas, then you will have chaos.
1: Throughout the process, numerous residents spoke out about the, quote, unsuitability of the plan and the negative impacts they believed it would have on the area, which council listened to. According to officials, the developers expected to appeal council's decision. Connor Industries is receiving $1.1 million in funding from the Ontario government. The funding, part of an $11 million investment into Ontario shipyards, will be used for skills training, infrastructure improvements, and new machinery and equipment, helping to position Ontario as a global leader in marine trade. Connor Industries Executive Vice President Jerry Ramsey says in a small town like Parry Sound, support of this size makes a real and immediate difference, adding that the investment will help create good local jobs, strengthen the business, and allow them to invest in equipment that supports long-term growth. According to provincial officials, along with the local investment, over $8 million is being provided to Allied Marine and Industrial in Port Colborne, and more than $6 million to Metalcraft Marine in Kingston. The Anishinaabeg Nation says the announcement of the Northern Shield Energy Corridor has blindsided First Nations. Richard Coffin has more.
3: Along with saying the pipeline project represents a significant threat to their land, water, and future generations, Grand Council Chief Linda DeBossigay calls the situation alarming, saying no meaningful discussions or consultations took place before its public reveal. She says governments have time and again treated First Nations as an afterthought and only engage in discussions after they've asserted their inherent and treaty rights. DeBossigay says major infrastructure projects that cross First Nations traditional territory must include meaningful engagement, consent, and respect for all First Nations along the project corridors. In a release announcing the proposed route on Monday, the province said it has initiated its duty to consult with Indigenous partners and communities. I'm Richard Coffin.
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1: In Moose Sports, the quarterfinals kick off today at the FIFA World Cup, with France taking on Morocco at 4. Tomorrow, Spain takes on Belgium, and Saturday, there's a doubleheader. Norway battles England, and Argentina faces Switzerland. In Major League Baseball, the Toronto Blue Jays have an off day today before opening up a three-game set in San Diego tomorrow night. In the CFL, the winless Ottawa Redblacks are in Edmonton to take on the Eskimos. Kickoff is 9 p.m.
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1: Partly cloudy skies tonight. Fog patches could develop overnight. Low of 17 degrees. Mainly sunny skies tomorrow, and we'll see a high of 26. More sun is on the way Saturday, and a daytime high of 27 degrees.
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7: Now, Moose weather.
8: Partly cloudy skies tonight. Fog patches could develop overnight. Low of 17 degrees. Mainly sunny skies tomorrow, and we'll see a high of 26. More sun is on the way Saturday, and a daytime high of 27 degrees.
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6: Partly cloudy skies tonight. Fog patches could develop overnight. Low of 17 degrees. Mainly sunny skies tomorrow, and we'll see a high of 26. More sun is on the way Saturday, and a daytime high of 27 degrees.
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10: Partly cloudy skies tonight. Fog patches could develop overnight. Low of 17 degrees. Mainly sunny skies tomorrow, and we'll see a high of 26. More sun is on the way Saturday, and a daytime high of 27 degrees.
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10: Now, Moose weather.
11: Partly cloudy skies tonight. Fog patches could develop overnight. Low of 17 degrees. Mainly sunny skies tomorrow, and we'll see a high of 26. More sun is on the way Saturday, and a daytime high of 27 degrees.
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0: Now, Moose weather.
6: Partly cloudy skies tonight. Fog patches could develop overnight. Low of 17 degrees. Mainly sunny skies tomorrow, and we'll see a high of 26. More sun is on the way Saturday, and a daytime high of 27 degrees.
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0: Now, Moose weather.
9: Partly cloudy skies tonight. Fog patches could develop overnight. Low of 17 degrees. Mainly sunny skies tomorrow, and we'll see a high of 26. More sun is on the way Saturday, and a daytime high of 27 degrees.
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